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Even my brothers and sisters. All right. 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

just went off the goddamn Far Beyond Driven album, which I gotta say, I'm very, very happy that everybody bought that album and put all the fucking commercial shit in their fucking place when our record came out number one and all that fucking shit. I like it. Next song's called...

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1: Now accused of offering 20 bucks to perform a sex act on an undercover cop in a department bathroom.
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Raphael Motto is totally removed and may be destroyed. Should you see any of these officials, please report it to a liberal staff immediately.

response. These things can be scary, not always what you want. How about a drink? The Saint you club at noon. I'll phone you first, I guess.

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Then this chick comes up to me and she's all like, hey, aren't you that dude? And I'm like, yeah, whatever. So later, I'm at the pool hall and this girl comes up and she's all like, oh, and I'm like, yeah, whatever.

And then it's 3 a.m. I'm on the corner wearing my leather. This dude comes up and he's like, hey, punk. I'm like, yeah, whatever. Then I'm throwing dice in the alley. Officer Leroy comes up and he's like, hey, I thought I told you. And I'm like, yeah, whatever. Then up comes Zaffo. I'm like, yo, Zaffo, what's up? He's like, done. I'm like, that's cool.

0: Awesome. Fuck them at school. All I know is that there were rumors he was into field hockey players. There were rumors.
1: So I applied, basically.
0: He was gone the next day.
1: I went
0: day.
1: Off for the team.
0: It's like, he was gone. They just, like, it was, like, so hush-hush. They were so quiet about it. And then the next thing you know...

Someone shot nostalgia in the back. Someone shot our innocence and all our colors.

0: Jack.
1: Yeah?
0: Do you think some people... Do you think that there's some people that aren't really... That are actually robots living among us?
2: No.
0: That we can't tell?
1: No, we don't have the technology yet. But Ridge.
0: Yeah? Yeah?
1: You know what I was thinking? Stop playing. I was thinking of a fucking brilliant song.
0: Yeah?
1: Check it out. Just do what I do.
0: Okay.
1: Just play this note. And then we both keep just keep both playing that note. Every once in a while, bend it. And that's it. And just remember who wrote that song. Me, baby. Me. See? It's fucking simple. That's one song in the bank. Next song. Next song.
0: How can, but it's one note.
1: Next!
0: Anybody could have wrote it. Anybody could have done that. It's one song.
1: Yeah, but
0: it's
1: guess who note. Did write it? Me.
0: Yeah, but did you write this?
1: Dude, I did. I told you to do the bendy every once in a while.
0: Oh, yeah, you did.
1: Woo-hoo! I win.
0: Shit.
1: I win 1-0.

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I'm letting my imagination to see my dream of the land. Ireland, such a beauty, the music and the love. 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

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Now you do what they told you. Now you do what they told you.

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2: La la la.
0: I got lots to show you.
2: La la la.
3: Can I be a Sasquatch too?
2: La la la.
0: You already are.
2: La la la.
0: You're my son, JB. My widow baby Sas.
2: La la la la la la.
0: Let's take a dip in the strawberry river.

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time and song.

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0: I got the poison.
1: I got the remedy. I got the post-septum rhythmical remedy.
0: I got the poison.
1: I got the remedy. I got the post-septum rhythmical remedy.
0: I got the poison.
1: I got the remedy. I got the post-septum

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